0: To sport and in athletics, Australia's Lachlan Kennedy has won the silver medal in the men's 100 metres at the Commonwealth Games in Glasgow. He set a new national record of 9.85 seconds. Meanwhile, Australia's Tori Lewis claimed the bronze medal in the women's 100 metres. She also set a new Australian record of 10.99 seconds. Australia's Kai Robinson won the men's 10,000 metres. Now for a look at the capital city weather around the country. Partly cloudy in Magidge and Brisbane with a top of 25. 18 are mostly sunny on Gadigal Country, Sydney, while it's 11 and partly cloudy on Ngunnawal-Gambri Country, Canberra. 13 in showers in Nam, Melbourne, and showers in Nipaluna, Hobart with a max of 10. A top of 14 in showers in Tundanya, Adelaide. Mostly sunny and 20 degrees in Boorloo, Perth, and sunny in Garamella, Darwin with a top of 31. If you have any stories that you wish to share with us, you can send us an email to news@nirs.org.au. That's news@nirs.org.au.
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Nick's driving closer to 60 k's an hour in a 50 zone. It's a residential area with cars parked on either side, so he veers into the middle of the road. But that's all right. Nothing's coming the other way. A small child just ran out from behind a car, and Nick couldn't stop in time, just because he promised he'd be home half an hour ago. Speeding. What's your excuse? The Government of South Australia and the Motor Accident Commission ask you to stop. Think.

0: Do you think you're too young to have a heart attack? Or that it could never happen to you? Well, here's Barry's story. He's 41 now, and of Aboriginal and Australian South Sea Islander descent. 2 years ago, he had a heart attack, but he mistook the severe chest pain for heartburn or indigestion, and didn't go to the doctor until the next morning. If he'd gone to the doctor straight away, things might have been better. But instead, part of his heart was badly damaged. Barry has used his experiences to help others through his role in promoting heart health at the Wuchopperen Aboriginal Health Service in Cairns.
1: I had a cardiac event myself. I had chest pain and I didn't know what it was. And I find that a lot of people are in that situation where they mistake the symptoms for a bad experience of indigestion or gastric reflux, and we don't recognise what's going on. And because I'd gone through the cardiac rehab program myself, I noticed there was a big difference between the number of Indigenous people who were on the ward when I'd been admitted to the hospital and the number of people who were not attending. And it seemed that they were just coming out from hospital and they were going home and they weren't attending rehab, or they weren't finding out a bit more about what had happened to them, what they could do about not having another heart attack.
0: So remember, if you want to lower your risk of heart attack, start by improving your health by giving up smoking, getting some regular physical activity, and sticking to a healthy weight. And if you feel chest pains or other symptoms of a heart attack, call 000 straight away.
1: If you're experiencing chest pain, every minute counts. If you're not too sure what it is, get it checked out. And don't think it's heartburn and don't think it's something else. Get it looked at, because until you get it looked at and you seek that medical attention, it's undiagnosed chest pain. We don't know what it is.

0: Yeah, this is Justin Mogridge, Males in Black, Port Augusta. 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

Hi, this is Denny Hines for RAD, recording artists, actors and athletes against drink driving. Here's a simple word of advice. If you enjoy a drink when you go out, then keep it simple. Unless you're a rocket scientist, how do you really know whether you're under the limit or not? So try this. Either drink or drive. Don't mess around trying to do both. That way, you'll make the road a safer place for all of us.

As we get older, it's important that we continue to get some regular exercise. In fact, it's probably more important than at any time in our life. If you haven't exercised for a while, a good way to start is to choose activities you find interesting. You are more likely to keep up with an exercise routine if it's fun. You might want to consider exercising with friends. This makes physical activity an enjoyable social occasion. 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And make sure you see your doctor before you start a new exercise routine. Funded by the Australian Government Department of Social Services.

Many older people believe that exercise is no longer something they should do. People might stop exercising because they think they're too frail and physically weak, or they might think we don't need as much physical activity as we age. Some people think exercising is dangerous for older people because they may injure themselves. However, staying active as we grow older can help our muscles, our bones, our joints, and our health in general. It can also help us to keep our weight under control. So, before you decide you're too old for exercise, speak to your GP about some of the options that might help to improve and maintain your health. Funded by the Australian Government Department of Social Services.

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1: Hi everyone, this is Sarah Storer for RAD, recording artists, actors and athletes against drink driving. I see a lot of things at gigs, mostly people having a good time and a few drinks. But what I'd hate to see is somebody getting behind the wheel after they've been drinking. Being even a little bit over the limit makes it too easy to lose control, possibly lose your life or that of a friend. Remember, music lives, and you should too.

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0: Hi everyone, this is Sarah Storer for RAD, recording artists, actors and athletes against drink driving. I see a lot of things at gigs, mostly people having a good time and a few drinks. But what I'd hate to see is somebody getting behind the wheel after they've been drinking. Being even a little bit over the limit makes it too easy to lose control, possibly lose your life or that of a friend. Remember, music lives and you should too.
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And I'm waiting for a train at the right now station, at the right now station right now. And there's a whole lot of trains with different destinations going past my station right now. And the train I want is pulling into the station, to the right now station right now.

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And there's a whole lot of trains with different destinations going past my station right now. But the train I want is pulling into

Hi, my name's Kelly. I'm a Tunnerong woman from Northeast Victoria, and I'm here to talk about the Reading Writing Hotline. 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

0: know we could get your mum over for dinner on Saturday and get it over and done with. What do you reckon?
1: Ooh, I don't like the look of this letter.
0: What was that?
1: Damn.
0: What is it?
1: Speeding fine and demerit points.
0: How much?
1: Enough.
0: Obviously going too fast then.
1: Yes, thank you. It's not as if I was in danger of running anybody over.
0: Hmm, but you could next time.
2: 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There's no excuse. 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

0: Hey, Arnie. Got any money you can loan me?
1: Nah, sorry, Cassie.
0: Well, do you know about this book up you can do at the store?
1: Yeah. Tracy got into a lot of trouble using it, though. She said you have to be real careful not to get into too much debt. Her sons are buying stuff and putting it on her book up. Tracy found out she owed loads more than she could afford.
0: Thing is, I need food for the kids. So do you reckon I could give book up a go?
1: As long as you get it all in writing and pay the bill on time. Tell them it's only you who can buy stuff on the account and only buy things you need and can afford. And don't give your PIN number and make sure any bank account information you give is going to be kept safe.
0: Oh, thanks, Arnie. You're too deadly.
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0: You know, I've reckoned I've been charged too much for my mobile phone, and it never seems to work. It's always cutting out. I've tried to talk to someone at the phone company, but I'm getting nowhere. How can I make a complaint?
1: If you have a problem with your phone or internet, you can do something about it. You might be worried they're asking you to pay too much money, or you might think your phone or internet doesn't work properly, or you don't understand your contract. Start by getting all the information. Write down what the problem is, when it started, and what you want the provider to do about it. Then contact them and say, "I have a complaint," and tell them what the problem is. The provider needs to acknowledge your complaint right away if you do it in person or on the phone. If you contact them by email, by post, or on their own website, they need to let you know they have received your complaint within 2 days. 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

0: G'day, it's Troy Cassadaly for RAD, recording artists, actors and athletes against drink driving. 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
2: I've been down and out, but I won't let it get to me. 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

Depression and mental illness are common among a large number of older people, but they are not a normal part of getting older, and there's some simple things we can do to improve our mental health. 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
1: Oh, well, let's get this in one, eh?
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1: 6, 5, 4, 3, 2, 1.

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2: 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As usual, I'm your host Tyson, and today we have got a good list of songs queued up for your enjoyment, so please sit back and relax and enjoy the show.

And that was Prince Purple Rain. Next up, we have got another classic by an old Australian rock band. This band is called AC/DC, and the song we're playing is TNT.

0: And that was TNT by AC/DC. Next up, we have got a couple of ads to play, so I'll get to them right now.
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0: And that was a couple of ads from Troy Cassadaly talking about getting all these flu vaccinations and make sure you're protecting yourself from viruses and from the Medicare service that offers free non-urgent Medicare. Next up, we have got a song called Simple Man by Lynyrd Skynyrd.

and that was Leonard Skinner, Simple Man. Next up, we have got a Deep Purple song. This song is called Smoke on the Water and Fire in the Sky.

And that was Smoke on the Water by Deep Purple. Next up, we have got another song from another Australian rock band. This one is not so well known as AC/DC, but it is a well-known rock band anyways, a band from Adelaide, and this band is called The Angels, and the song we're playing is No Secrets.

0: And that was the Angels, No Secrets. Next, we've got a couple of more ads to play, so we're going to get to them right now for you, and sit back and take it all in.
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0: The next song we're going to be playing is Guns N' Roses' Sweet Child of Mind.

0: And that was Nickelback, How You Remind Me. I do hope you all enjoyed these songs that we played for you today, and that you'll be back next week with some more Let There Be Rock, where we play some more rock tunes. But until then, you lot stay safe, and we'll catch us next week.
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7: 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But yes, we're going to be tuning you through about 3 to 5. So sit back, relax, and enjoy some amazing music. And yeah, but before I like to start, just like to acknowledge all the elders out there. Hopefully they're having a wonderful day. Hopefully they keep teaching us about our culture so we can keep learning and so we can keep passing it on. Enjoy, ladies and gentlemen. And always remember to stay deadly.

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1: This is another Iceberg Entertainment, L Dog Production exclusive.
2: 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This is TDB featuring our girl. Yeah, big sexy. Stinger T back again. 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

0: I was sick of using condoms, but my girlfriend wouldn't stop unless we both got tested. 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

0: You know, my sister got a new mobile phone a while back, and she ended up paying way more than she thought she would. You should have seen her face when she got her first bill. I want a phone for myself, but no way do I want to get caught like my sister. What are the things I should check?
1: Before you sign up for a mobile phone contract, it's important that you fully understand what's included and what's not. Make sure you ask lots of questions and you get all the information you need. First, find out if you have reception in your area. Ask around the community to make sure other people using the same phone provider aren't having any problems. You don't want to get your phone home and find it doesn't work at all. Then find out exactly how much you have to pay so you don't get caught out like your sister. Ask, what is the minimum cost of the plan each month, including the handset? Make sure you know what you'll have to pay if you need to end the contract early. Ask what's included in the plan you're signing up to, how much data or internet use, whether social media is included, and how many texts and calls are included each month. Find out what you'll be charged if you go over these limits. Check what type of calls aren't included in the plan, like 1-3 numbers. Also, think about whether you want to get a contract at all, or whether a prepaid mobile would suit your use and budget better. Asking lots of questions before you buy will save you lots of problems and money in the future.
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I'm the Family Partnerships Coordinator at the Smith Family in Port Augusta, and you're listening to Amawarra 89.1 FM. Have a good day.

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internet la pending my number ajo mula changa hkcompliance.gov/.gov.au

0: Hi, and welcome to the New Day Army. I would like to know the traditional owners of the land wherever you are tuning in from today. A video and talking on the Children's Day is coming out on the 4th of August, so our young ones taking over the spotlight. We have been busy learning about media and film. We have also made some puppets and done some podcasting too.
1: We spoke with Vince Coulthard, who is the CEO of Amiwara Media. Today we will be asking him about his job and how he enjoys of seeing Club Army every Tuesday.
2: Hello, we're with Papa Vince, and can you tell us what you do for a living?
3: I work here at Amiwara Media. I'm the CEO.
2: What is it like with working at Amiwara?
3: It's a great place to work. Amiwara has been a great place for me to work. I've been here for a long time now.
2: How's it been having Club Army every Tuesday?
3: It's been great to have Club Army every Tuesday because it gives us a chance to bring the kids here to Amiwara and do activities with them, but also prepare them for one day they can come and work here at Amiwara. So they're learning how to do interview now, like you are, and later on we'll get some of you to learn how to use the camera and the radio, even do a radio program. How would you like that?
2: That's very cool.
3: Very cool,
2: yeah. Yeah. Do you have a favourite song?
3: I do have a favourite song.
2: Can I guess?
3: What, you're going to guess? Okay.
2: Is it On My Water?
3: On My Water. I've got a couple of favourite artists. One is old Slim Dusty. He's a old country western man, so he's probably one of my greatest music artists. And him and another guy called Hank Williams. Hank Williams is another country music artist from America.
2: How do you see Club Army in the future?
3: Way I see Club Army, I think I'd like Club Army to continue, and we can watch you kids grow into being good announcers, good radio people, good television people, and one day it'd be great to see some of you working here at Amiwara.
0: Thank you for chatting with us. The Aboriginal and Torres Strait Islander Children's Day event will be from 10 a.m. to 1 p.m. You can join us and have some fun celebrating the community and culture.
1: And don't forget the Warfare is coming up on Saturday, the 1st of August. I'm excited. Can't wait to see all the fun games and rides. And don't forget the fireworks at 8:40 p.m. So stay warm and enjoy them. And remember to keep

0: your pets safe. 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That's it from us. We will see you next time with more news at Army. Bye.
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The meaning behind the lyrics is somewhat contested to this day. So, while not much is known about the song itself, what is known is that this was the very first time an Aboriginal song was performed on

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1: 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It's a country song. Yeah, okay.
2: Where 1, 2, 3, 4, 1, 2, 3, 4. Busted flat in Baton Rouge and heading for the trains. Feeling nearly faded as my jeans. Bobby thumbed a diesel down just before it rained.